0: 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Before treatment, get checked for infections and tuberculosis. 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

fresh installment of West 1 Sports Night. With the youngest in charge, Linnell Willingham, taking you coast to coast as we get you up to 3 a.m. Eastern Time. Board, we got a hell of a lot to get into, including a little bit later on in the show, I would tab it for about 1 a.m. Eastern Time. A little bit of a show announcement here on Westwood One Sports Night. So make sure you keep it locked for that. We appreciate you locking in, though, man. However you choose to do so, you can check us out on one of over 200-plus affiliates out there nationwide on the AM-FM dial. 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We encourage you to check out the YouTube stream. Just search Westwood One Sports

0: 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Here's Linnell Willingham.
1: Yes, indeed. 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For me, it is at N-E-L-L underscore B-T-P. We got the National Football League regular season getting ready to kick off in, I believe, 43 days from now. We will have night one of the NFL regular season on a Wednesday between the Patriots and the Seahawks, the Super Bowl rematch, the trophy ceremony for Sam Darnold and the Seattle Seahawks. But before we get to that, guys, a lot of college football will be played before that Wednesday. Week zero, to be specific, will be underway and gone and in the books once the NFL kicks off their regular season. And this college season, I think, is going to be fascinating for a bunch of different reasons. I think we're looking at the quarterback position and, you know, what guys could be in

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0: extensions, and NFL teams have an extra 25, 30. Next year is going to be an extra $35 million to work with. And so you're going to, for the end of time, unless the NFL stops making money, you're going to keep seeing basically every 12 months, richest contract for a so-and-so in NFL history. So I don't know. That was just, I feel like, Brad, that was maybe just an inside, that was the inner voice for me, where, you know, realizing that and thinking that again, because we do see it every year. I remember teenage Pat Boyle used to be like, how do they keep getting record-setting contracts every year? And then you realize the NFL salary cap goes up, and that basically explains the whole thing. So, yeah, look, you mentioned the spit take, great pun by you. You know, his maturity, absolutely a question mark. His consistency and his focus, which seemed to wane at times last year. I remember I went to the Black Friday game where the Bears ran all over the Philadelphia Eagles, all over them. And they were running at Jalen Carter. I remember there was a couple of Eagles fans next to me and my girlfriend, and I'm enjoying every single second of this. You know, I wasn't going to root for the Bears, but I was enjoying every single second of the Eagles just getting trounced by your Bears, who ran for like a team 295 freaking yards. And you got a couple of Eagles fans saying, why Jalen Carter's overrated? We're going to pay this guy. And that's Eagles fans for you. That's Philly fans, right? You have a couple that, you know, the team loses, they're playing a bad game, and immediately let's attack the star players. But, and it's not like that person didn't have a point. So, yeah, he mentioned it. He is now getting paid the richest contract in NFL history for a D tackle. This is a guy that looked like he might be on an Aaron Donald trajectory before last year. He took a big step back. Again, still a Pro Bowler, still had an impact, but was banged up throughout the season and was clearly not the monster, the man-eater, as you called him, that we saw, again, basically carried that Eagles defense to their Super Bowl win 2 years ago. That guy has to show up. Otherwise, yeah, this contract is going to look like a mess, considering, you know, Jordan Davis, they did pay him back in March. 3 years, $78 million. Yeah. So in the last couple of months here, to two interior defensive linemen, you just committed over, what is that, $340 million over the next 3 years here, next 4 years. That is a lot of quiche. A lot of quiche for Howie Roseman and the Eagles to be dishing out. And there is only so much money to go around on an NFL team. But Jalen Carter gets his bag, and we will see now at age 25 and year four if he can get back to where he was 2 years ago, or if he's going to take a step back. Brad, ultimately, if you had to make a quick prediction here of what, if Jalen Carter plays 15 games this season, how many sacks, if you want to throw in tackles for a loss or just tackles or in general, but the big number is the sacks, even for an interior defensive lineman, what do you think this season looks like for Jalen Carter?
1: Yeah, I'm going to say six sacks flat. I mean, it might be like six and a half, seven-ish around that, you know, vicinity in that category. But I think he's going to be at least a top 10 run stopper in the league. He really has to be if he's going to deliver on the expensive and exorbitant price tag that Philadelphia shout out today. So I think he's going to be, you know, at or near the player that you saw in 2024. And if that player does resurrect and rise to the occasion, Philadelphia is going to be mighty fine up front and a tough team to run on, and a guy that's sure to collapse a lot of pockets as well.
0: Yeah, I think the last 2 years, what he has done in taking his game to the next level is he's become elite at swatting down passes. This past year, 7 pass deflections. Yeah. The year before that, 6. He didn't have a single one in his rookie season. Now, that being said, he didn't have any forced fumbles this past year. And he had his second fewest quarterback hits in a single season and the fewest sacks. I'll agree with you. I'll say 6 sacks if he plays 15 games. But the quarterback hits, it's got to be nearly 20, right? 16 was his second team all-pro year in 2024. That quarterback hit department's got to be nearly 20. It's one thing, you know, obviously you want to get after the quarterback. But even if you don't, you need to continue to disrupt. You need to get through and break through. And if you're not there a second earlier, you've got to at least be there to knock down the quarterback. The pass deflections, again, should be at least 5, 6, 7. You're talking about one every other game. And then just in terms of his tackles, you know, again, he's had over 20 solo tackles each of the last 3 seasons and 25 tackles for loss in the 3 seasons combined. You know, he's got to rack up at least 20 solo tackles and another 10 tackles.